A bad joke that Jimmy told might be his last. So we laughed like the world wasn't at war, said things to him we'd never said before, and he teared up as he held up his glass. He said, "Boys, if I don't make it back,

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But you're all alone. Or would you rather be at the State Fair, standing in line for the Tilt-A-Whirl, eating cotton candy, that's good, drinking a Dr. Pepper, and stealing a kiss?

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There it sits, a low-flowing, red, slick, candy apple, rocking sled of a Ferrari. Price tag, $205 and some change. But no one, and I mean absolutely no one,

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It is our weekly date with the 40 most popular songs on country music radio from way back when. This week, we are recapping the chart list for the week ending in May the 13th of 1995. My name is Thomas Mund. Let's get started on the countdown at number 40 with Shenandoah. Darn it if I don't or do.

Darn it if I don't, and dang it if I do. At number 40, we get started with Shenandoah on the Retro Country Countdown. And this week, we are recapping for the week ending in May the 13th of 1995. Survey song number 39 on the RCC. Here is John Anderson singing us the story about the Mississippi Moon.

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In Ireland, it's Bluebird Country Radio. And over here in Germany, out of Bremen, it's Hall of Music. And my home base, Country Road 58, out of Hanover, Germany. This is Black Hawk at number 38 on the RCC, and that's just about right.

We are one song away from this week's drop of songs with David Lee Murphy at number 36, Party Crowd. Jacob.

time now on the Retro Country Countdown for the drop-off songs of the week. Those are tracks that have been on the countdown week before, but didn't officially make it on this week's countdown listing. Dropping off from 40 on the countdown week before, it's Ken Mellon's Working for the Weekend.

I'd like to send out a warm welcome to the country giant out of Brandon, Manitoba in Canada. 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

The last of our drop-off songs for this week comes from the countdown week before at number 36. Which bridge to cross? It's Vince Gill.

up to date with what's happening with your favorite stars and your favorite country songs. And what's happening at number 34 this week is this recent number one for Clay Walker.

from the album If I Could Make a Living, another hit for the very hot Clay Walker, who is now 34 with this woman and this man. And coming in at 33, our highest debuter this week, Neil McCoy. They're playing our song.

33, Neil McCoy, they're playing our song. Now, you may not know it, but Neil recorded for 6 years before he ever scored a major hit. Now, of course, he has had four of them, and they've all come during the past 16 months, which is a lot of success to handle in such a short time. And according to Neil, it did take a while to put it all in perspective. Last summer, he racked up his second number one hit, and right after that, his drummer asked him, "Neil, did you ever think you'd get here?" Neil says, "That really hit me because I really didn't know where here was." But then he got a call from his pal Ray Benson, lead singer of Asleep at the Wheel. And instead of congratulating Neil on his number one song, Ray said, "I just want to congratulate you on the birth of your new son. You're doing great, the hits are great, but family is what really matters." Neil told us that it was an especially timely remark. He had been working hard at family and career, and Ray Benson's words just served to remind him to keep all the exciting new developments in their proper perspective. By the way, that second number one hit I referred to a moment ago was one called Wink, and it landed on our countdown just a year ago this very week. Here again, Neil McCoy.

5 weeks ago, that was our number one song. Trisha Yearwood in this week at 32, Thinking About You. Up now, the latest by a young woman who followed a time-honored formula for success. And it worked. According to the formula now, the talented but unknown singer arrives in Music City hoping to be discovered. But what she discovers is that she's not going to get discovered right away. So she pays the bills by working as a secretary or waitress. Meanwhile, she studies music, works on her songwriting, begins making showcase performances at some small Nashville clubs, and starts getting some work recording demos of songs for music publishers. Now, all that activity eventually brings her to the attention of some important Nashville folks. And finally, after several years of patient effort toward learning her craft, she becomes a hit recording artist. Well, that is pretty much the way that it happened for the lady with this week's number 31 song, Kathy Mattea.

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You're tuned in to the Retro Country Countdown. This week we are recapping the chart list for the week ending May the 13th of 1995. My name is Thomas Munt. On with our countdown now. Your survey song number 28. It's Joe Diffie, So Help Me Girl. You could.

So far, he released 16 studio albums. 3 of them have been certified platinum. 16 albums. 2 of them have been certified gold. He's up at number 26 on the countdown. Here is Sammy Kershaw. If you're gonna walk, I'm gonna crawl.

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Thank you.

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Would you like to have a T-bone steak and lobster served on the finest china, accompanied by a bottle of the world's greatest wine, served in a crystal glass alone? Or would you rather have a Big Mac, an order of fries, a cherry pie underneath a big old tree, sitting on a blanket, snuggled up,

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Okay, check this out. 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But you're all alone. Or would you rather be at the state fair, standing in line for the Tilt-A-Whirl, eating cotton candy, that's good, drinking a Dr. Pepper, and stealing a kiss?

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There it sits, a low-flowing, red, slick, candy apple rocking sled of a Ferrari. Price tag, $205 and some change. But no one, and I mean absolutely